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Life is sicker than sick. She tear me apart, then give me a kiss. Right now. D, I pray all day, every day to the day I die. Right now. I'm walking through this life. Right now. Mayday save my soul right now. Pele trying to set goal right now. Silver bags you can't fall right now. Never know who gonna snake then smile. End up swimming in the lake of the Nile. This hotel been around for a while. Please don't sleep with the beast when you got peace. They gon' wanna eat when police get found. You see, I pray all day, every day to the day I die. I'm walking through this life with a cross like Mike, no humble pie. Get it, we gon' find out in a minute who the right one. But I don't know where I go when my life done. Really wanna see if I could be where I came from. Where I got an old soul and I got the game from. Life is sicker than sick, she tear me apart, then give me a kiss. Fit heaven in sight in the distance, see me asleep like what did I miss? The sirens and oceans, man, the silent devotion. Ring the alarm, the pharmacy coast and profit. Got it in motion, how can I stop it? Looking for miracle feet right now. Moving on a one-way street right now. Together alone, we the meek right now. Everybody praying on the weak right now. Life changed by the end of the week, so you gotta be ready for the bend in the beat. Not to be obsolete, you got to be possible.

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Corcoran, this is Benny Golson, and this is Wednesday, and the time is 1 o'clock in the afternoon. Corcoran, I've been trying to get in touch with you, and I get no answers from you. I wonder whether or not you're getting my emails, and I'm beginning to think something is wrong and you won't be able to do this substitution for Buster Williams, but I really would like to hear from you. Are you okay? Did the baby come yet? Art, what's going on? Please give me a call and let me know what's happening. Take care now. Bye-bye.

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I'm a producer and rapper and doctor in the field of science and technology studies. 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

loving was Joe's. She was as tender as a rose. I guess that Joe was pretty sick. His feelings went from cold to hot. Her love to him was just a kick. His ego needed her a lot.

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She was as tender as a rose. She came back walking all alone. She wasn't gone for very long. She came back with a heart of stone. We knew that everything gone wrong.

Brown. Hi, my name is Faye Victor, and I'm a vocalist composer based in Brooklyn, New York, playing with my band Mutations for Justice. Mutations for Justice is a rolling diary of the current administration using meme-like compositions that are developed through improvisation while on stage in performance. People out there trying to get all the brown people. They're trying to get all the brown people. 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

not many saxophone players to stand up and play a duet for you today by itself. Should digest that. A lot of people, even musicians,

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You know, they're asleep on it. And I understand why they shouldn't be. If you don't want to get yourself together in a thing, and you don't want to really work at something that might be too hard to get to, you don't listen to it. See, because you say, "Damn, shit, I don't want to work that hard. Mess up my hands, mess up my mind." So you understand when you say Rahsaan Roland Kirk, you say, "Oh yeah, he's all right. He plays all them horns," and they'll show you all kind of thousand excuses. But you say, "Catch him on a good night and play a solo, stand up and play a saxophone solo with him."

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It's you that keeps WOOC's local independent voices on the airwaves. 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

to my dear ones. No bandwagon travels this route. The sojourn is your own. Sea breezes refresh. Sand trails blow about. The elliptical helix lays a course. Few will taste, but all who partake savor. Many called choose no response. Others claim vicarious sightings. An experiential cataract diminishes their view. Vultures wait for sightless prey. What is your plight? You need to know. It comes to pass but does not stop. Your actions refine your destiny. Be on your path and see for self. Your eyes are yours. Someone else cannot see your love, your victory. Cherish your reels, then appreciate others. Be true to yourself. Falsehoods soon fade. The divine is the constant. You are its agent. There are no mistakes. Only lessons lived while learning. The road is made by traveling it. Intentions become known and clear. You are the judge and must test the jury. You are who you are and the star of your show. Remember that you did not write the script. Take a moment. Acknowledge the author. Continue your journey. Worry not about complications. No matter how they feel, divinely led steps are sure. Travel life with confidence that you are on the right track. Paternally yours, eternally connected. Your father, the aging scribe.

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0: call will be answered by the next available representative. The estimated hold time is currently less than 96 minutes.
1: Blink of the gun. Yeah, yeah. Yeah, yeah. 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

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The aim of powerful people is to stay powerful by any means necessary. John Henry Clark.

0: 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Madam?
1: Yes.
0: Are you ready?
1: Yes.
0: Tacoma. Where can I find your visa?
2: Next.
0: This one is Bob. This phone, this where? I mean, this line, is it wrong?
1: No, that's New York. You want my.
0: Is it working here? Only the one that's working here.
1: Okay, I can write that in.
0: Okay, just call this here. Okay, you're an artist and a business owner.
2: Next.
1: Yes, I am.
0: So, what's your outfit name?
1: Pardon?
0: What's your outfit name?
1: Somi.
0: Somi. You guys are in fashion or?
1: Music.
0: Music?
2: Music.
0: Well, are you an artist? You are a musician or a producer or a promoter?
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feel about my poem. The ink flows, my mind spiraling through the corridors of time. I write a poem and feel that my poem can create, can awaken change. I write a poem and hope for life goodness. The poem and poet must be one. I write a poem and smile, laugh, cry. I feel like I'm writing a poem to feel like I can write a poem. I write a poem and remind myself of Atlas holding up the world, or maybe a sage trying to save the world. I write a poem only because I have a pen, a book with nothing written, a mind that wanders in space and time, a life, a feeling of love, of joy for you who would read my poem. I write a poem so that poetry can be the poet's weapon of freedom.

nyan go jaroi eba ngada rao rao nyan nyan go jaroi tepe ma bending di nyan nyan go jaroi kulale kulina nyan nyan go jaroi

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0: It was in April 1981, down in the ghetto of Brixton, that the Babylon them caused such a friction that it bring about a great insurrection. And it spread all over the nation. It was truly an historical occasion. It was event of the year, and I wish I had been there when we run riot all over Brixton, when we mash up plenty police van, when we mash up the wicked one plan, when we mash up the swamp 81, fiwa, to make the ruler them understand that we not take no more of them oppression. And when me check out the ghetto grapevine, to find out all I could have find. Every rebel just a revel in them story. Them a talk about the power and the glory. Them a talk about the burning and the looting. Them a talk about the smashing and the grabbing. Them a tell me about the vanquish and the victory. Them said the Babylon them went too far. So we had was fi burn two care. And one and two innocent get mar. But what? Not so it go sometime in a war, Easter. Not so it go sometime in a war. Them say we burn down the judge, we could have burned the landlord. We burn down the judge, we never burn the landlord. When we run riot all over Brixton. When we mash up plenty police van. When we mash up the wicked one plan. When we mash up the swamp 81. Them say we commandeer care and we gather ammunition. We build we barricade and the wicked catch afraid. We send out we scout figure find them we're about. Then we farm up we posse and we make we raid. Well now them run gang go plan counter action. But the plastic bullet and the water cannon will bring a blam blam. Will bring a blam blam. Never mind scar man. Will bring a blam blam.
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1: 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Wow, wag eh.
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0: I do not believe that I should devote an hour or a day of my time to any personal partisan causes or to any duties other than the awesome duties of this office, the presidency of your country.
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It's you that keeps WOOC's local independent voices on the airwaves. 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